exist before they're allowed to be free. Yes, and how many times can a man turn his head and pretend that he just

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Yes, and how many ears must one man have

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I almost didn't recognize you, the smile in your eyes. The trust. You have no idea what's coming, do you? If I could send a letter back in time, this is what I'd say. Listen close, kid.

Call me a sinner. Call me a saint. Tell me it's over. I still love you the same.